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0: Nation Radio Early Breakfast. It's Friday morning. Happy Friday to you. I'm here till 6 at Nation. And on the way, the headlines at 5 next on Nation Radio. Morning.
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12: The top stories this hour. Andy Burnham will become Labour leader this lunchtime. The former mayor of Greater Manchester has received the support of 369 Labour MPs, making it impossible for any other candidate to challenge him. He'll replace Sir Keir Starmer as Prime Minister, who resigned when he became the MP for Makerfield. And Mr Burnham says he wants to focus on the cost of living.
13: We want to connect politics better with people. Well, let's deal with some of the pressures people are under. You know, life has changed for people, and it's not necessarily got better. And I think we just need to be relentlessly focused on that.
12: Donald Trump says the Chinese government had a leading role in rigging the 2020 US election, which he lost to Democrat Joe Biden. The president says Beijing acquired around 220 million American voter files, including names and addresses. The Chinese ambassador in Washington says they have never and will never interfere in US elections. Our correspondent James Matthews says the claims lack credibility.
14: For a president to stand up and make serious allegations like he has done, it's surprising to me that he didn't present substantial evidence there and then. That would have carried a credibility that right now we don't have without having full sight of all the documents unredacted, and many of them are redacted.
12: A murder investigation's been launched after a man was found with serious injuries in North Lanarkshire. Police Scotland say 45-year-old John McConagall was discovered at a property in Cumbernauld on Wednesday morning. Legislation's being introduced to ban the sale of high-caffeine energy drinks to under-16s in England. It'll apply to drinks containing more than 150 milligrams of caffeine per litre from April. England manager Thomas Tuchel has blamed the country's footballing DNA for their World Cup exit. He's hit back at critics of his tactics in the 2-1 semi-final defeat to holders Argentina. But Tuchel insists he's committed to the role and to taking the team into Euro 2028. And singer-songwriter Bob Dylan's going on tour across the UK. Tickets go on sale on Wednesday. From Sky News, I'm Stevie Shillinglaw.
0: Friday morning in Nation Radio, and three songs to get you kick-started here at Early Breakfast. I've got Ronan Keating, Prince, and next, it's Dodgy and Good Enough at Nation Radio.

0: I thought you might like the dancey version of Tony Braxton's Unbreak My Heart, courtesy of Frankie Knuckles. It's Nation Radio, it's Early Breakfast on a Friday morning. Ollie Murs and Flo Rida to play next, Troublemaker. And a quick reminder, Steve Power is back on Sunday night with 2 hours of Beat Surrender here at Nation.
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12: The top story is this hour. Andy Burnham will officially take over as Labour leader this lunchtime. The Makerfield MP, who replaces Sir Keir Starmer, has said he wants to focus on the cost of living.
13: We want to connect politics better with people. Well, let's deal with some of the pressures people are under. You know, life has changed for people and it's not necessarily got better. And I think we just need to be relentlessly focused on that.
12: Meanwhile, after being forced out by his own MPs, Sir Keir Starmer says he'll be leaving Number 10 with pride. Speaking on his final trip to Ukraine as Prime Minister, he says the UK is in a better state now than when he found it. President Trump's accused China of committing election fraud in the US in 2020. Chinese officials deny the claims, while an investigation carried out in the US in 2021 found no evidence of foreign interference. And Harry Kane says he has an empty feeling in his stomach after England were knocked out of the World Cup. The Three Lions captains posted on social media saying the side will keep pushing.
14: Now for the news across the North East. Complaints about the conduct of councillors in County Durham have increased by more than 300% over the past year. Durham County Council received 288 complaints between April last year and this March. Around 30% met the code of conduct threshold. Grassroots music and comedy venues across the North East are set to benefit from a new £2.2 million funding programme. The Small Venues Fund will offer grants to help venues invest in equipment, infrastructure and other improvements. Applications will open this autumn. Firefighters are urging people across the North East to swap barbecues for picnics after a disposable barbecue sparked a blaze at Waldridge Fell near Chesterler Street. County Durham and Darlington Fire and Rescue Service say the countryside's extremely dry. And a neonatal unit at Darlington Memorial Hospital has become the first special care baby unit in the North East to receive UNICEF UK Baby Friendly Initiative neonatal accreditation. The award recognises its commitment to family-centred care and support for breastfeeding.
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14: Cloudy with a chance of drizzle this afternoon with highs of 21 and similar for the weekend. That's the latest. I'm Caroline Verdon.
15: Good morning. A colder northerly wind blowing for the northeast still, and for the weekend. We are the coolest region in the UK at the moment. 13 feels like 12, but it is going to warm up a little bit later. Late teens near the coast. Simon Grundy at breakfast. Yeah, really cloudy where I am at the moment, but it is going to burn off. Maybe this afternoon, the weekend similar. Seaham Festival this weekend, South Tyneside Festival in South Shields, the concerts in Bents Park on a Sunday afternoon.

The best variety of hits, Nation Radio. This is Simon Grundy across the Northeast with Whitney Houston 90s and 80s Eurythmics before that. And up to date with Lewis Capaldi in a moment. Quick look at the morning papers and websites. The Daily Telegraph leads with warnings from the International Monetary Fund to Andy Burnham, who's expected to be PM on Monday, saying that Britain can't afford a fresh spending binge. The IMF says that the deficit must be cut as the Prime Minister in waiting considers nationalising Thames Water. After Burnham unveils plans to be unashamedly Labour, suggesting in the paper that the words means that he'll tax and spend more, because that's what Labour does. Andy Burnham, Prime Minister in 72 hours, says the I, Burnham set for left-wing revolt over Mahmood, is the front page of the Times this morning. A report plans appointing the Home Secretary Shabana Mahmood as his Chancellor. From page of The Sun this morning, only 693 days till the Euros. The Sun still weeping over that loss the other night. The final insult, says the Mirror, though, and that was the banner that the Argentinians unveiled after the game, took it from the crowd. Falkland Islands are Argentinian. A disgrace, says the Mirror. From page of the I as well, World Cup isn't ours, but the Falklands are. That's what the defiant number 10 spokesman said yesterday after that banner was unveiled. It's a childish and petulant insult to the UK, says the Express. Quoting the Falklands veteran Simon Weston, who describes the Argentina banner as childish and petulant. Argy Bargy, says the front page of The Star. And it's getting very messy, says the front page of the Metro, summarising what it calls a diplomatic row now caused by the taunt to England over that banner. Some headlines this morning on this Friday. And as promised, the new song from Lewis Capaldi, who was in the Northeast last week, of course. He says he's disappearing for a year or more to write a new album.

0: classic from Duran Duran, 80s Save a Prayer, and before that, the new song from Lewis Capaldi.
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0: And here's today's 5% of us say that we've done what? And, God, it's really bad. I don't know how to give you the clues, really. It's a bit loose. 5% of us have done what? I mean, that could be anything. Okay, so clues. Yes, it's really bad. It's teetering against the law. It might actually be against the law. You don't have any scruples if you do this. Okay, I'll leave it at that for a moment. You might need a few more clues. Hey, maybe the one on Facebook will help. Sometimes the picture does help.

0: 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Coming up, traffic for the Northeast. 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
16: I'm Greg Edwards. Good morning. So far this morning, traffic's on the move on the main routes, including the A1M. It's fine both north and southbound on the centres. Looking good on the A19. The same goes for the A690 and also the Sunderland Highway. Roadworks underway still in South Shields. A reminder, the River Drive is closed off from the B1303 junction through to Salem Street with a diversion. And if you're travelling in the North Allerton area, the A684 Brompton Road has some temporary lights.
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0: She's Happy It's Friday, Gwen Stefani at Nation. And before that, Stevie Wonder at just gone 6:30. Hope you're well. A bit cloudy this morning, especially on the coast. It'll burn back. Not yet, though. And a northerly wind blowing. Same for the weekend, really. Temperatures in the late teens today. A bit further away from the coast, it'll be a bit warmer. But we're talking 17, 18, 19, 20 degrees in the coming days. But yes, a bit warmer inland. Down south, it's still 30 in some places, day after day after day after day. Too hot without aircon. Moderate pollen today. UV is high. Sun sets tonight at 9:30. And in the news this morning, Andy Burnham will promise a new path for Britain in a speech as he becomes the new Labour leader today. He'll be confirmed in the role at a special party conference in London ahead of taking over from Keir Starmer as PM then on Monday. In his speech, he will say that when he's in Downing Street, the government will unashamedly be Labour in our priorities and have the courage to fix big things that politics have neglected. But how? That's always with politicians. But how? And you get very little detail. Anyway, elsewhere, China has hit out on the nationalisation of British Steel, saying that it firmly opposes it and strongly is dissatisfied with the British government's decision. And children under 16, will be banned from buying high-caffeinated energy drinks from April. There's a new law. Drinks contain more than 150 milligrams of caffeine a litre will be illegal to sell to children and to younger teenagers. Lower-caffeinated soft drinks like Diet Coke are not affected, and neither tea or coffee, but the ones with lots of caffeine like Red Bull, Monster, Prime and Relentless will be in breach at the moment because they've got too much caffeine.
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0: How about this morning? 5% of us say that we've done what? Now that's a bit loose. Clues earlier on I gave that it's, well, pretty bad. I think it might be illegal. It's certainly not good. So, Graham says, is it anything to do with buying something illegally? That's not right. If you look at Facebook, somebody's handing over cash, and that is a great clue. Okay? That's not right, though. Another Graham says, playing a board game as an adult, or never played a board game. I don't know where that came from, because it doesn't match the picture clue at all. Chloe says, lied about how much money that we have. Okay, that is about money. It certainly is the answer when you hear it in a bit. But what do you think? 07740 938 500 WhatsApp, Nation Radio Northeast on Facebook. And somebody handing over cash is a great clue, which is the pick on Facebook.

0: Rothschild's Sam Fender and Cher at Nation at 19 minutes to 7. With the best variety of hits, this is Nation Radio. This is Simon Grundy. Traffic and travel for the North East in just a moment. Often quieter on a Friday, but anything huge, so you can avoid it, we'll get on in just a moment from Greg in the Travel Centre. If you can help and you've got a travel tip at all, ever, including now, it's 0191 548 6767. Put it in your phone, Nation Radio, and then we're in there if you need us. If you need us now, it's 0191 548 6767. What about this?
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0: Apparently 5% of us have done what? And loads of clues. Look at the picture on Facebook and there's somebody handing over cash. Leanne says, morning Simon, is it bought something fake? You know, like a fake designer handbag or something. It isn't that, but that's a good guess, because it is handing over cash. What else we got here? Morning Simon says, Kelly, is it put money away and we can't remember where we've hidden it? That's not right. Oh, that would be devastating, wouldn't it? 5% of us have done what? 5% of us have bought cryptocurrency, said Lee. No, that's not right. Keep them coming, though. Don't forget my clue earlier on that it's really, really bad. It might be even verging on the illegal. 07740 938 500 WhatsApp, Nation Radio Northeast on Facebook. Right, coming up, the latest traffic.
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12: I'm Greg Edwards. So far for this Friday morning, traffic is en route. It's all looking good on the A19 and also on the A1M in both directions. Roadworks underway still in Jarrow on the A185 Jarrow Road. They finish off some repairs at the Pilgrims Way Junction, so expect one or two delays as that work is carried out. And if you're on the A61 between Carlton Minnett and Skipton-on-Swale, some temporary lights are still in use for roadworks, so expect one or two queues there.
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0: Ellie Goulding, and before that, perfect for today, The Cure, Friday, I'm in Love.
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0: Answer time then. 5% of us say that we've done what in a survey? And the clue on Facebook is really good. Somebody handing over a wad of cash. And the right answer, first one that came in was Sharon about 20 minutes ago, offered somebody a bribe. Yeah, 5% of us say that we've admitted at some point to offering somebody a bribe. Okay, that's a bit dark today's, isn't it? What a great way to end the week. Well done, producer Matt. There'll be more next week. Right now, Taylor at Nation. I had a

0: Taylor Swift and Nation. 777 up for grabs today. Make me a winner. At tea time, somebody's going to win, that comes out of the draw, £777,000. Wow, so to come out the draw as the winner, you need to be in the draw. You need to be in it to win it. I'll tell you how to enter in a bit. Right now, across the North East, news, traffic and weather.
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16: The top stories this hour. Andy Burnham will promise to be unashamedly Labour when he officially becomes the party's leader later. The Makerfield MP is expected to say in a speech his government will have the courage to fix the big things that politics has neglected. The outgoing Prime Minister will hand over the number 10 keys on Monday. Sir Keir Starmer says he'll be walking away from Downing Street with pride.
17: And I shall walk out looking forward to the next chapter, which is spending time with Vic and the kids, being the best husband I can to my wife who has stuck with me and been with me every step of the way, and the best dad I can be to my kids. What a wonderful thing to look forward to.
16: Donald Trump's accused China of committing election fraud in 2020. The US president claims the country wanted him to lose and tried to manufacture illegal ballots for Joe Biden, something Beijing denies. And Thomas Tuchel's blamed England's football DNA for their World Cup exit. The Three Lions' manager has hit back at critics of his tactics in their 2-1 semi-final defeat to holders Argentina.
18: Now for the news across the North East. Complaints about the conduct of councillors in County Durham have increased by more than 300% over the past year. Durham County Council received 288 complaints between April last year and this March. Around 30% met the code of conduct threshold. Grassroots music and comedy venues across the North East are set to benefit from a new £2.2 million funding programme. The Small Venues Fund will offer grants to help venues invest in equipment, infrastructure and other improvements. Applications will open this autumn. Firefighters are urging people across the northeast to swap barbecues for picnics after a disposable barbecue sparked a blaze at Waldridge Fell near Chesterler Street. County Durham and Darlington Fire and Rescue Service say the countryside's extremely dry. And a neonatal unit at Darlington Memorial Hospital has become the first special care baby unit in the northeast to receive UNICEF UK Baby Friendly Initiative neonatal accreditation. The award recognises its commitment to family-centred care and support for breastfeeding.
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18: Cloudy with a chance of drizzle this afternoon with highs of 21 and similar for the weekend. That's the latest. I'm Caroline Verdon. Nation
0: Radio. Good morning, just gone 7 o'clock. Friday morning, this is Simon Grundy. Last day of term for most. Some stragglers next week, otherwise the kids break up today. Are you excited? As a parent or a grandparent, are you excited? Lots of childcare issues, I know.
20: 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Simon Grundy at breakfast. Nation Radio.
0: Good morning. Really cloudy where I am on the coast. Northerly wind still blowing, so we are the coolest region in the country. Temperatures barely 20 degrees.
21: Man, it's a hot one.
0: No, it isn't.

Santana, Smooth, and Boy Meets Girl, 80s, waiting for a start of fall at 7-Eleven on this Friday morning, last day of term. A lot of people will be breaking up from work as well as school, taking maybe a couple of weeks off. Depends how much holiday you get. Depends on how canny you've been with your holiday entitlement, I guess. If you're not working or retired, then I don't suppose it matters. What are you going to be doing with the bends for the next 6 or 7 weeks? Well, it is, according to the RAC, a big getaway today. Maybe tonight after work and school, but mostly it'll be tomorrow with 14 million people hitting the roads this weekend, either driving for a vacation, maybe to an airport or a port to get a boat somewhere, like, I don't know, the DFDS ferry, maybe from North Shields, but down south, they'll all be heading to Dover and the ports down there, won't they, to drive into France and whatever. Maybe you're going on a staycation up to Scotland, maybe across to the Lake District. But yeah, Saturday is expected to be the busiest day. Nearly 4 million trips have been planned. Friday, today and Sunday aren't far behind. Another chunk of people say that they'll be going sometime this weekend, but haven't decided yet. But if people have got holidays booked, I bet they've been looking forward to them for weeks and months. But don't forget, down south, it is still 30 degrees. It's been nearly 30 for nearly 2 weeks every day. And it's difficult to imagine that, because here in the northeast, it's been that northeasterly wind blowing off the sea, and it's going to continue to do that today as well. Sunny spells this afternoon when the cloud burns off, but most of the morning it is going to be overcast near the sea, with a high of only 18 degrees today. A few degrees more inland, maybe 21, but that wind is certainly having an effect. And when it's 30 down south, I'm happy that it's about 20 degrees less. But when you hear that it's 20 down south and it's 10 here, we don't like that, do we? Anyway, enjoy. If you're going to be around for the weekend, it's the South Tyneside Festival in Bents Park in South Shields, Sunday afternoon. Sonia, 911, Joe McKeldry, and it's the Seaham Town Carnival, used to be called, but it's now the Seaham Festival on the seafront and across the town on the both days this weekend of the Seaham Festival. And that looks brilliant. Every year it's brilliant. There's loads going on.

0: Southeast. This is Simon Grundy on the radio, FM and DAB. If you've got a DAB radio in the car or at home, by the way, the flaw with DAB is you've got to tell your radio that there's new transmitters up because it doesn't know unless you tell it. So you've got to do a station search or seek or return to factory settings. I don't know. Whatever your radio has, it's different on every radio. But do that and there will be, hopefully, Nation Radio and our other stations as well that have just gone live on a couple of more transmitters across the northeast. There might be one up the road where you live or on your route to work. You never know. 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The Freeview channels, films and apps, including Nation Player, all in one place. And it's also got an Alexa built-in remote, so you just talk to your remote instead of scrolling, and it'll do what it's told. Amazing. But you have to enter through the Nation Player app on your phone or your tablet, and then hopefully you'll win this brand new massive telly that's got it built in as well. And the latest traffic for the northeast, however you're listening. Simon Grundy at
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15: I'm Greg Edwards. Out on the main routes, traffic's looking good for the time being. It's coping well on the A1M and on the A19. It's all on the move, both north and southbound, according to the sensors. Out and about in the Bolden Colliery area, B1298 Abingdon Way has some temporary light still, while they do some work not far from the A184 Newcastle Road junction, so expect one or two delays as that work progresses. And in North Allerton, there are temporary lights on the A684 on Brompton Road.
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0: Kiss Me, Sixpence None the Richer, and before that, George Ezra on Nation at just gone 7:30 on this Friday across the northeast, and another cloudy start because of the cloud and the wind blowing off the sea, a northerly wind making it feel cooler as well here in the northeast. Temperatures inland maybe 21, on the coast maybe no more than 18 a little later, but the sun is going to burn through the cloud, but it's going to take a while, and it's going to be similar for the weekend, where temperatures on the coast will be about 18 or 19, inland a few degrees higher, where it's still 30 every day down south. Too hot. But I do feel as if we're missing out, though, a bit of FOMO. Sunsets tonight, 9:32, up tomorrow morning, 4:51 for a Saturday morning. And on the roads, we seem to be fine so far this morning. Every Friday seems to be a lot quieter. There's continuing engineering work, by the way, on the metro over the weekend. So no metros again Saturday, Sunday between Peelaw and South Hilton in both directions, just to remind you of that. I think it's the third weekend, isn't it, on that. And also trains are affected as well because of the engineering work on Northern between Sunderland, Newcastle and Middlesbrough as well. So do check ahead. It did catch some people out last weekend. There's a bus service instead, but there's engineering work this weekend again.
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2: 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We've won £750,000.
0: Today's even more, 777K. 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Phew! 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And you are. 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
0: Did you know it's International Emoji Day today? Thumbs up. No, don't. That's

0: Jacko's Billie Jean, and before that, Ed Sheeran, Justin Bieber. 20 to 8 across the northeast. This is Simon Grundy. Good morning. The region's traffic and travel news in just a moment for you. News at 8, of course. The big news today is that Andy Burnham is going to be the new Labour leader. Later at a special party conference, he will take over from Keir Starmer. And of course, whoever is Labour leader is therefore Prime Minister. And that will happen on Monday. He's going to give a speech where he says that his government is going to be unashamedly Labour in priorities. The courage to fix the big things that politics has neglected. But how? All politicians, no matter what colour, no matter what party, they say these things, but there's never a real how they're going to do it. And he's only got 3 years until the next general election. Ho-hum, that continues in the news. Every paper's got that, and also the Argentinians with that banner as well on a lot of front pages today that they unveiled after the England win, where it says the Falkland Islands are Argentinian. But the government yesterday said, well, the World Cup isn't ours, but the Falkland Islands are, throwing it back to them. But I wonder what punishment they will get, if anything. And also, children under 16 won't be able to buy high caffeinated energy drinks from April. There's a new law coming in, protecting our bairns with the internet safety and not able to use the apps until they're 16. They're not able to buy caffeinated drinks anymore. Diet Coke and tea and coffee will be all right because they're low levels, but Red Bull, Monster, Relentless and Prime are not be able to buy them. They will have to have proof that they're over 16 if they want to, which is a good thing. Coming up, the latest traffic. Simon Grundy at
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11: I'm Greg Edwards. Traffic on the Sunderland Highway is slow eastbound towards the Washington Highway Junction on the sensors this morning. Apart from that, it's looking okay on the A19 and on the A1M. Roadworks underway still at Jarrow on the A185 Jarrow Road. Some temporary lights while some work is being finished off at the Pilgrim's Way Junction, so expect one or two short delays. If you're using the A61 between Carlton Minnett and Skipton-on-Swale, some temporary lights are in use for repairs, so expect some queues.
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Supertramp at Nation Radio. Not the trampoline park, but the supergroup and the scooter classic. The Logical Song and Sarah Bareilles before that. But a showbiz news this morning, the Claudia Winkleman chat show is not coming back. It was only on one series and it pulled in 2 million viewers, which isn't too bad. But she said she was too nervous to enjoy it, so she doesn't want to do it again. Oh, and The Rock, Dwayne Johnson, is the latest celebrity to read CBeebies bedtime story. And Joanna Page from Gavin and Stacey. Which was she, Gavin or Stacey? Anyway, she's going to be apparently in the jungle. Advanced talks to do I'm a Celebrity, Get Me Out of Here. And Brad Pitt's children have used a newspaper ad to announce that they're ditching his surname. Ouch. So that's in the showbiz news today. And Pete Wicks has gone Instagram official with his girlfriend Olivia Atwood. So congratulations to them. And happy birthday today. A load of celebs with birthdays today. Well, the Queen, Camilla, is 79 today. The Hoff, David Hasselhoff, 74 today. Fern Britton off the telly used to be 69 today. Natasha Hamilton as well from Atomic Kitten. Football's coming home again. No, 44. Tom Fletcher from McFly and Busted. He was in both, wasn't he? 41. And Tom Cullen, the actor from Downton Abbey and whatever, also celebrating 41 today.

0: Bruno Mars. Did you see him at the arena? Oh, that was years ago. Not anymore. Just at Wembley Stadium. And that's it, if you fancy seeing Bruno Mars a little later this summer. Right now, though, it's almost 8. Let's get the latest news, traffic and weather for the region. It's a bit cloudy, but it will burn off. Simon Grundy at breakfast.
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12: The top stories this hour. Andy Burnham will officially take over as Labour leader this lunchtime. The Makefield MP who replaces Sir Keir Starmer has said he wants to focus on the cost of living.
13: We want to connect politics better with people. Well, let's deal with some of the pressures people are under. You know, life has changed for people and it's not necessarily got better. And I think we just need to be relentlessly focused on that.
12: The outgoing Prime Minister says he'll be leaving at number 10 with pride. President Trump's accused China of committing election fraud in the US in 2020. Chinese officials deny the claims, while an investigation carried out in the US in 2021 found no evidence of foreign interference. 4 months after a massive fire tore through an historic building next to Glasgow Central Station, that part of the city centre is set to fully reopen. Open again today. Final works at the site have completed. And there could be a bumper butterfly season this summer after a warm, dry spring. Wildlife experts say occasional heavy rain spells have also helped create the ideal conditions for caterpillars.
14: Now for the news across the northeast. Complaints about the conduct of councillors in County Durham have increased by more than 300% over the past year. Durham County Council received 288 complaints between April last year and this March. Around 30% met the code of conduct threshold. Grassroots music and comedy venues across the northeast are set to benefit from a new £2.2 million funding programme. The Small Venues Fund will offer grants to help venues invest in equipment, infrastructure and other improvements. Applications will open this autumn. Firefighters are urging people across the northeast to swap barbecues for picnics after a disposable barbecue sparked a blaze at Waldridge Fell near Chesterler Street. County Durham and Darlington Fire and Rescue Service say the countryside's extremely dry. And a neonatal unit at Darlington Memorial Hospital has become the first special care baby unit in the northeast to receive UNICEF UK Baby Friendly Initiative neonatal accreditation. The award recognises its commitment to family-centred care and support for breastfeeding.
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14: Cloudy with a chance of drizzle this afternoon with highs of 21 and similar for the weekend. That's the latest. I'm Caroline Verdon.
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0: Good morning. Thanks, Caroline. 8:02. This is Simon Grundy across the northeast. A little cooler because of the northerly wind. Cloud as well on the coast. 13 degrees. Feels like 12, but it will burn off later. But noticeably cooler. Simon Grundy at breakfast. Bands break up today. A lot of people will break up from work as well for a couple of weeks. The band's off for 6 or 7 weeks. What are you going to do? Well, if you're going on your holidays, have a great time. Staycationers, remember, it's 30 down south, even if it's just 20 here in the northeast.

90s New Radicals, 80s DeBarge. We do play the best variety of hits. This is Simon Grundy across the Northeast on Nation and brand new from Alex Warren in just a mo at 8:11. Cloudy again because of the North Sea wind. It's going to be like this for much of the day. It'll burn off. Hopefully some sunshine this afternoon, but it's going to take its time, I'm afraid. At the moment, 13, maybe 18 on the coast, maybe the early 20s inland a little bit, but it is the northerly wind that's kept temperatures well low for the last 2 weeks. We're down south, they've got 30 degrees. So a lot of people will be heading away for the holidays. Millions of people will start either tonight or tomorrow. There's about 14.1 million car journeys expected today, tomorrow, Sunday or Monday. Bumper-to-bumper traffic in some places, especially heading down to Devon and Cornwall and Wales. For us across to the Lake District or maybe up to Scotland, it's not too bad, but they are expecting some places to be really busy, especially the ports. It's always on the news, isn't it? Dover. Well, they're expecting 6,000 cars today, 7,500 cars tomorrow have booked on a ferry from Dover to go to France. Blimey, but they are expecting it to be busy everywhere. So just to bear that in mind, make sure you've got games for the bands, give them enough, power on their tablets, or can they plug into the cigarette lighter to keep them occupied? Take plenty of water as well, you never know. Because my car, in the heat, if it keeps stopping at traffic lights, when the engine gets hot, it turns off the air conditioning because it needs to cool the engine. Does yours do that? I thought there was a fault. And the guy at Honda said, no, it's your car. It's protecting the engine. Never mind about you. I said, oh, right, okay. Not happy about that. Anywho, as promised, here is Alex Warren. And remember, Make Me a Winner is worth 777. That's lucky for somebody. 777,000 at tea time. How to enter, coming up.

0: Samoye's Love Resurrection from the 1980s. In the northeast in the autumn, when she's doing a massive tour, Gateshead and Stockton. I don't think you'll get a ticket now, though. And before that, Alex Warren, up to date with Fever Dream.
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0: Choose me a song, and here's today's news story, because it looks like the days of changing gear by hand could be numbered. New figures show that 92% of new cars ordered in Britain this year have been automatic, as more drivers opt for the convenience over clutch control. Fewer than 1 in 12 new models delivered in the first 6 months of the year have a gear stick and a manual gearbox. Of course, electric cars don't anyway. So what are you going to choose as a song for me to play? Automatic, Pointer Sisters. Brilliant. Can you come up with anything else? That's going to be the song, unless you can think of something else. Stuck in the Middle with You, Steeler's Wheel. It Bites, Calling All the Heroes. Do you remember when you had driving lessons when you were 17? Find the biting point. It Bites. No? Okay. 07740938500 WhatsApp. Nation Radio Northeast on Facebook. I like driving in my car. Madness. Come on, you can do better. Talking of driving, let's get the traffic next for the Northeast.
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7: I'm Greg Edwards. Northbound delays on the A1M now between Junction 51 at Leaming Bar and 52 at Catterick. An accident's partially blocking the road. Meanwhile, it's slowing down in the Washington area on the Sunderland Highway on the eastbound side towards the Washington Highway Junction still, so maybe a problem on that stretch. Roadworks underway still at Bolden Colliery, affecting the B12 98 Abingdon Way. Some temporary lights, so expect delays near to Newcastle Road.
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0: Tonight is going to be a good night. Play that for the teachers that are heading to the pub after work, probably. That's normally what happens, isn't it, on the last day of term? I suppose some kids will as well. Not to the pub. Well, maybe some of them will. Before that, Andrew Gold. Oh, what a lonely boy. My wife Nina used to work in schools. She still works in education, but she now works for the local authority, so she doesn't have all the school holidays off. So she's got FOMO, everybody that breaks up today. Now, how would you like to win 777? That'll be lucky at tea time.
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0: And Ariana Grande, We Can't Be Friends, a message to her ex-husband at the time. And I read this week that she is back with an ex, but it's not her ex-husband. I can't keep up. Could you be bothered?

0: Funky Town. Do you remember that? Lip Sync. More oldies after nine. Our golden hour. I wonder what it's going to be today. 70s, 80s, 90s, noughties. 40 years to choose from, but you've got to get the year bang on after nine. And before that, Ariana Grande, a couple of years ago. Have you seen our brand new website, by the way, called The Voucher Club? 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
10: I'm Greg Edwards. It's looking slow both ways on the Sunderland Highway at Washington, on the approach to the Washington Highway Junction. Further along on the Sunderland bound side of Sunderland Highway, there's a queue at the A19 Junction as well. Not too bad at the Tyne Tunnel this morning, and it is looking better now on the A1M northbound between Junction 51 at Leaming Bar and 52 at Catterick after an accident earlier. The southbound A19 is queuing at Billingham towards the Port Track interchange.
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0: Busted at Nation. Tom Fletcher is 41 today. It's his birthday. He was in Busted, wasn't he? Before McFly, I think, and then McBusted. But anyway, famous at the moment for writing the music for Paddington the Musical, which has just taken over the big theatre in London, and it gets extended. And now it's going to Broadway in New York. Wow. And I'm taking Charlotte in December, my daughter, for her birthday. We've seen all the movies. Love Paddington. She had a massive Paddington when she was a bairn. And we're going to go to see Paddington the Musical later this year. The Karate Kid musical is on all this week at the Sunderland Empire. We loved that when we went on Tuesday. And also Gary Newman is on in the Northeast tonight. What else is going on? Oh, yeah, Claudia Winkleman, she says that she's not bringing the chat show back again. It was okay as far as the ratings were concerned. We quite enjoyed it. But she said she was so nervous that she didn't enjoy doing it. So there's going to be no more Claudia Winkleman show, apparently. The Rock, Dwayne Johnson, is going to read a bedtime story on CBeebies. And Joanna Page, Stacey, Gavin and Stacey, she's going in the jungle, apparently. And Brad Pitt's children have taken out a newspaper ad to announce that they're ditching his surname. Ouch. And happy birthday to Queen Camilla, 79 today. The Hoff is 74 today. Natasha Hamilton, football's coming home. Again, it isn't 44. Tom Fletcher, like I mentioned, 41. And Tom Cullen from Downton Abbey, the Welsh actor, 41 today as well.
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0: And today's story earlier on, things are changing, gear changing, automatically changing. By the look of it, new figures show that 92% of new cars ordered in Britain are automatics. Obviously, if it's electric, there's no manual gearbox anyway, but fewer than 1 in 12 new models delivered in the first 6 months of the year have a manual gearbox. What song should I play? Phil in Washington says, what about Automatic for the People, Simon, REM? Well, that was an album, wasn't it? I don't think it was a song, but thank you for the suggestion. And the same from Brian Forster in Sunderland. Morning, Simon. Topical tune, Automatic for the People, REM. That's not a song, it's an album. I'm not going to play the whole album. Thank you for the suggestions this morning. Automatic Pointer Sisters was the number one choice from people getting in touch. No surprise. Lee in Ryup, Tony in Sunderland, Claire as well in Darlington. Thank you to name but a few. Three, a few.

0: Tracy Abrams, and get ready for an hour of oldies. Depeche Mode, just can't get enough. Odyssey. Hollow Notes. What's the year next after the 9 o'clock news? Nation
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10: The top stories this hour. Andy Burnham will promise to be unashamedly Labour when he officially becomes the party's leader later. The Makefield MP is to be handed the keys to Downing Street on Monday. While he is a familiar face across Greater Manchester, of course, where he's been mayor for almost a decade, our reporter Padraig Corrigan is in Belfast asking about the incoming Prime Minister.
11: Andy Burnham, have you heard of him?
12: No, haven't heard of him.
11: He's going to be Prime Minister next week.
12: Oh, wow. OK, fair enough. Good for him.
13: I just heard he's better than Keir Starmer, apparently, but I don't know any of his policies.
11: Have you ever seen this guy before?
14: Never in my life, no.
10: A minimally invasive treatment for prostate cancer has been found to be as effective as radiotherapy and surgery. A major new study says focal therapy also has fewer side effects. A main part of Glasgow city centre's set to fully reopen today, 4 months after a huge fire next to Scotland's busiest train station. And we could be seeing a bumper butterfly season this summer. Wildlife experts say the heat, combined with occasional heavy rain, has helped create ideal conditions for caterpillars.
15: Now for the news across the northeast. Complaints about the conduct of councillors in County Durham have increased by more than 300% over the past year. Durham County Council received 288 complaints between April last year and this March. Around 30% met the code of conduct threshold. Grassroots music and comedy venues across the North East are set to benefit from a new £2.2 million funding programme. The Small Venues Fund will offer grants to help venues invest in equipment, infrastructure and other improvements. Applications will open this autumn. Firefighters are urging people across the North East to swap barbecues for picnics after a disposable barbecue sparked a blaze at Waldridge Fell near Chesterler Street. County Durham and Darlington Fire and Rescue Service say the countryside's extremely dry. And a neonatal unit at Darlington Memorial Hospital has become the first special care baby unit in the Northeast to receive UNICEF UK Baby Friendly Initiative neonatal accreditation. The award recognises its commitment to family-centred care and support for breastfeeding.
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15: Cloudy with a chance of drizzle this afternoon with highs of 21 and similar for the weekend. That's the latest. I'm Caroline Verdon.
0: Thanks, Caroline. Just gone 9. Friday morning. This is Simon Grundy at breakfast across the northeast. Very cloudy where I am. Yeah, it'll burn off. Might take a while, though. Currently only 14 degrees. That cold northerly wind still blowing, eh? So it's barely 20 in the northeast, it's 30 down south. So with the bends breaking up, are you heading away for a staycation later? Just bear in mind that it's actually hot further south. We're the coolest region in the country. And today's oldies, what's your guess? The whole golden hour. Rod Stewart, Kim Wilde, Ultravox,

0: 60s heartthrob, Marty Wilde's daughter, Kim Wilde, produced by Ricky Wilde. Very family affair. Checkered Love. And before that, Depeche Mode. So what is our mystery year today? 80-something? Yes, but 1980 what? 07740-938-500 WhatsApp, Nation Radio Northeast on Facebook. It was the year that the IBM personal computer was released. They were nearly $2,000, but it was the first personal computer. And that's in the news from what year today? Trivial Pursuit was released, the board game where you needed to collect those little, you know, cheeses or, you know, slices of cake or whatever they were. The arcade game Frogger was released. So what's the year today? And Ozzy Osbourne bit the head off two doves live at a press conference. Ugh. And this on the telly.
1: Welcome to Bullseye. It's a game about the nation's most popular indoor sport. It's a game about general knowledge and about the skill of dart playing. And it's a game which involves the winning of cash and some super prizes. Let's get on with it and let's introduce the first couple tonight who want to play with us in Bullseye.
0: Darts game show on the telly. Bullseye debuted for the first time from the first episode there with the stand-up comic Jim Bowen, who was the host. It's back, isn't it, with Freddie Flintoff?
2: Yeah!
0: But what year did it debut? Others included Tom Baker as Doctor Who, Only Fools and Horses aired for the first time. It was a disaster, but thankfully they stuck with it.

0: the best variety of hits, Nation Radio. This is Simon Grundy across the North East. Morning, playing the songs from What Year Today, finishing off our show with our golden hour every day. Rod Stewart and Haircut 100. It was the year of the final ever Weir Tyne, Tyne and Weir friendlies. Yes, in August of this year, Sunderland played Newcastle United in two pre-season friendlies, a 1-1 draw at St James's Park and a 2-1 win at Roker Park. But because of rising fan trouble, these matched-up friendlies were scrapped forever after this summer. And only Newcastle Sunderland play when they have to, if they meet in some kind of competition. Ouch. It's also the year that Ali McCoist joined Sunderland for $350,000 from St Johnstone, who you might have heard his dulcet tones during the World Cup commentary on ITV. But yeah, Ali McCoist was here, and he married Miss Sunderland, didn't he? In what year? And, talking of sport...
1: Congratulations there to the Embassy World Champion Steve Davis from his manager Barry Hearn. His friends, of course, climbing around. The young man, just 23 years of age.
0: Steve Davis was world snooker champion. Do you remember the 80s? These snooker players were treated like rock stars, weren't they? Anyway, what's the year? Have a look at Facebook. There's an extra clue there. Then have your guess underneath. Nation Radio Northeast.
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0: Back to My Roots, and there's Daryl Hall, John Oates. You're making my dreams come true at 9:30 on Nation Radio across the Northeast. What's our golden hour today? It was the first Great North Run on June the 28th in our mystery year. Former local Olympian Brendan Foster's vision came alive as 12,000 runners took part in the very first Great North Run, running from Newcastle to South Shields. And it would quickly become the most popular and now the biggest half marathon in the world. A full marathon started down south.
1: This first London marathon, even before it started, is surely already the most remarkable success. The appeal of completing a full marathon course, plus the prospect of running through historic parts of London, has brought people who run for fun from all over the world.
0: The first London marathon, the first Great North Run half marathon, started in what year? What's your guess? What's today's golden hour at Nation Radio? An Ultravox.

0: Lots of images. Happy birthday, Claire Grogan. Used to love her. She would never love me. And before that, Ultravox and Vienna. What is our mystery year today? It was the year of Rock on the Tyne at Gateshead Stadium, where Dr. Feelgood performed, Lindisfarne, also a very unknown Irish band at the time, U2. And Ian Jury and the Blockheads, they also performed as well. In what year? One of the big stories to happen in this mystery year was, well, millions and millions and millions of people watched on the TV.
1: And here's really wonderful fairy tale sight. Bride on the right hand side and her father, a very proud man, on the left, the 8th. Earl Spencer, who's been at St. Paul's almost every day for the last week, did all the rehearsals for his youngest daughter.
0: 700 million people watched the wedding of Prince Charles to Lady Diana Spencer in St. Paul's Cathedral on the 29th of July in what year? 30 million people here in Britain, 700 million around the world. There was that massive interest. In what year?
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0: Anne in Sunderland, well done. Ian in Ryup, well done. William in Philadelphia, well done. Ray and Paul Davison, well done as well. Lisa in Washington, Andrew McLean, well done. Rob, listening in Derbyshire today. Simon, what are you doing down there? Well done. Yeah, you got the answer right. John in Washington as well. Anne in Farringdon. Barry as well got it right. Well done. Thank you for that. Phil in Washington, 99.9% right. Yes. Angela, she said, I started to work in the February of this year after leaving school. You're right. Bullseye gave it to me, Simon, says Dave in Hebburn. Judith in Sunderland. Great tune, Simon. You got the answer right. Jackie Dixon in Sunderland. Well done. Pete in Darlington. You're a year away. Oh, not 1980. 1981. Yes!

0: Human League, the biggest selling song of the year, and it was Christmas number one as well, back in 1981. Don't You Want Me, Baby? And they're going to be live at Leasey's Park in Newcastle. Bank holiday weekend in August, I think. Last year they were in Darlington, the year before that in Sunderland. They're touring all the time. And even though he's in his 70s, Phil Oakey, he's still got it. Anyway, have a great weekend, whatever you're doing. I'll see you Monday morning from 6 or from Sunday morning from 10 across the Northeast.
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4: After an unchallenged run, Andy Burnham will officially become Labour leader today. It will happen during a formal ceremony in London this lunchtime. The Makefield MP replaces Sir Keir Starmer as Prime Minister from Monday. A man's been charged for allegedly assisting the Iranian intelligence service. 39-year-old Vahid Aberi, who's from Liverpool, was arrested in Birmingham on Wednesday. He's due in court later. Firefighters are spending a third day now tackling a major wildfire in the East Scottish Highlands, which has led to evacuations in the Cairngorms. Malcolm Skinner and his family had been camping in the area.
12: You could see the fire was super close. You could sort of see the helicopters down near the fire, and the fire itself was, you could see the smoke coming out just over the tree line, so it was wild.
4: And Thomas Tuchel has blamed England's football DNA for their World Cup exit. The Three Lions' German manager has hit back at critics of his tactics in their 2-1 semi-final defeat to holders Argentina.
13: Now for the news across the North East. Complaints about the conduct of councillors in County Durham have increased by more than 300% over the past year. Durham County Council received 288 complaints between April last year and this March. Around 30% met the code of conduct threshold. Grassroots music and comedy venues across the North East are set to benefit from a new £2.2 million funding programme. The Small Venues Fund will offer grants to help venues invest in equipment, infrastructure and other improvements. Applications will open this autumn. Firefighters are urging people across the North East to swap barbecues for picnics after a disposable barbecue sparked a blaze at Waldridge Fell near Chesterler Street. County Durham and Darlington Fire and Rescue Service say the countryside's extremely dry. And a neonatal unit at Darlington Memorial Hospital has become the first special care baby unit in the North East to receive UNICEF UK Baby Friendly Initiative neonatal accreditation. The award recognises its commitment to family-centred care and support for breastfeeding.
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13: Cloudy with a chance of drizzle this afternoon with highs of 21 and similar for the weekend. That's the latest. I'm Caroline Verdon.
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0: Good morning. Welcome then to Friday morning show here on Nation Radio. This is Mark Collins. I'll be with you through till 1 o'clock this lunchtime. Let's begin.

0: Jump here on Nation Radio Northeast. And before that, I played you Teddy Swims with his current song, Mr. Know-It-All. So the kids break up for the summer holidays next Friday. And it can be quite expensive going out and about with them just for a day out. 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
13: The top stories this hour. Andy Burnham's preparing to take over from Sir Keir Starmer as leader of the Labour Party. The official announcement's taking place in central London this lunchtime. Our political correspondent Tom Claiborne is there for us.
14: The new Makerfield MP says his party has a final chance to change, something he's promising to deliver by rolling power out to all parts of the UK and driving so-called good growth in every postcode. Andy Burnham has bagged the support of nearly all Labour MPs since throwing his hat into the ring for the top job. The Conservatives say cutting taxes, fixing the welfare system and bolstering defence funding should be his main focuses.
13: A man's been charged for allegedly assisting the Iranian intelligence service. 39-year-old Vahid Aberi, who's from Liverpool, is due in court today. China says Donald Trump's claims it interfered in the 2020 US election are pure fabrication. The American president says Beijing meddled in the vote, which led to Joe Biden's victory. And we could be seeing more butterflies in the UK this summer. Experts say the weather's been ideal for them to thrive.
15: Now for the news across the northeast. Fire crews say the northeast's dry conditions mean disposable barbecues and campfires can quickly spark wildfires. The warning follows a blaze at Waldridge Fell near Chesterley Street. Durham County Council received 288 complaints alleging breaches of its members' code of conduct during the past year. That's up from 66 the previous year. The local authority says only around 30% met the code of conduct threshold. Darlington Memorial Hospitals received the UNICEF UK Baby Friendly Initiative neonatal accreditation. County Durham and Darlington NHS Foundation Trust says the recognition follows 4 years of improvements to support babies and their families, including greater parental involvement in care. And a Durham graduate says her university experience proves disabled students can thrive when accessibility is built into education from the start. Chloe Beer completed her zoology degree at the University of Cumbria with support from British Sign Language interpreter Andy Long.
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15: Getting sunnier as the day goes on with highs of 21 and sunny with a chance of drizzle for the weekend. That's the latest. I'm Caroline Fair.

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0: Blaming It on the Boogie. The Jacksons on Nation Radio for this Friday morning, and before that, Lizzo, of course, and To Be Loved. I thought today's weekday link was quite an easy one, but it's been proving quite difficult for a lot of people. The word is not electric that goes with it, so you can discount any song with electric in the title. It's not Ghost. Runaway could be. Bullet, the blue sky from U2, another possible answer. Well done, though, to Mike Davis. First through with the right answer this morning. If you're still wondering what song number three could be, I will play you that song just before midday today here on Nation Radio.
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0: Song number three on today's Weekday Link, the theme from S-Express by S-Express. That little sound of a train at the end is an Intercity 125, if you really want to know. Trains is what we're looking for today. Steam train, passenger train and express train. Another Weekday Link Monday morning here on Nation Radio. But on the way next, I've got an hour of 80s tunes for your delight and delectation this Friday afternoon. As after midday, it's the Nation 80s Takeover from Nation Radio.
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17: Top stories this hour. After receiving the backing of hundreds of MPs and several trade unions, Andy Burnham is officially taking over as Labour leader this lunchtime. The new Makefield MP is being appointed at a special conference in central London. Our political correspondent, Tom Claiborne, is there for us.
18: The former mayor of Greater Manchester will shortly tell us more about his plans to fix what he's calling the broken politics of Westminster. He's only been back in the Commons for a month or so and has made no secret of his schemes to move power away from Whitehall and deliver economic growth evenly across the UK via Number 10 North in Manchester.
17: A man's been charged for allegedly assisting the Iranian intelligence service. 39-year-old Vahid Aberi, who's from Liverpool, was arrested on Wednesday. A consumer group says supermarket inflation's risen for the first time in more than a year, which found it increased from 2.4% in May to 2.6% in June. And a shirt worn by Pelé at the 1958 World Cup final has sold for more than £3.5 million in New York.
19: Now for the news across the North East. Fire crews say the North East's dry conditions mean disposable barbecues and campfires can quickly spark wildfires. The warning follows a blaze at Waldridge Fell near Chesterley Street. Durham County Council received 288 complaints alleging breaches of its members' code of conduct during the past year. That's up from 66 the previous year. The local authority says only around 30% met the code of conduct threshold. Darlington Memorial Hospitals received the UNICEF UK Baby Friendly Initiative neonatal accreditation. County Durham and Darlington NHS Foundation Trust says the recognition follows 4 years of improvements to support babies and their families, including greater parental involvement in care. And a Durham graduate says her university experience proves disabled students can thrive when accessibility is built into education from the start. Chloe Beer completed her zoology degree at the University of Cumbria with support from British Sign Language interpreter Andy Long.
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19: Getting sunnier as the day goes on with highs of 21 and sunny with a chance of drizzle for the weekend. That's the latest. I'm Caroline Verdon.
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0: Good afternoon and welcome to Friday afternoon here on Nation Radio. It's time for nothing but 1980s between now and one. On the Nation 80s Takeover, starting with a song from 1982.

0: Oh, my favourite Wham song, definitely. Definitely my favourite one. Only reason is because I know all the words to it. Young Guns, Go For It on the Nation 80s Takeover. And before that, with a little help from the Bee Gees, I played you Giant Dinah Ross and Chain Reaction. 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

0: Taylor Swift, I Knew It, I Knew You, the new single. Out of the window, wearing that same smile. Man, it's been a while, but I knew it, I knew you. Taylor Swift, I Knew It, I Knew You. I knew it, I knew you. Available now.
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0: Very strange video that went with that particular song. Long Hot Summer from the Style Council here on Nation Radio. And before that, Hazel Dean with Searching. Still to come between now and 1 o'clock, I will play you something from George Harrison on the Nation 80s Takeover. 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

0: quiet one out of the Beatles. George Harrison with Got My Mind Set On You wraps up Friday afternoon's edition of the Nation 80s Takeover here on Nation Radio. Thank you very much for your company for today and, of course, for this week. Whatever you're up to this weekend, have a wonderful time doing it. Tony Shepherd's on the way next after the headlines at one, including half an hour of 90s hack classics from two this afternoon.
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20: This is Nation Radio. The top stories this hour. Andy Burnham has officially become Labour leader at a special party conference in London. The former mayor of Greater Manchester will get the keys to number 10 on Monday. And he says it's not just about changing who is at the top, but how Britain is run.
21: Change starts with honesty. We must recognise that this generation of politicians, myself included, have failed to challenge a political culture and an economic model that simply doesn't work well enough for ordinary people.
20: A man has been charged with allegedly assisting the Iranian intelligence service. 39-year-old Vahid Aberi from Liverpool is due in court later. A helicopter has joined firefighting efforts as crews spend a third day tackling a major wildfire in the Cairngorms mountain range. No one's been injured, but homes and businesses in the Glenmore Forest Park area have been evacuated. And parts of England have recorded their longest dry spell since April 1997. The Met Office says central and southeast England have had no rain for two consecutive weeks.
22: Now for the news across the North East. Fire crews say the North East's dry conditions mean disposable barbecues and campfires can quickly spark wildfires. The warning follows a blaze at Waldridge Fell near Chesterley Street. Durham County Council received 288 complaints alleging breaches of its members' code of conduct during the past year. That's up from 66 the previous year. The local authority says only around 30% met the code of conduct threshold. Darlington Memorial Hospitals received the UNICEF UK Baby Friendly Initiative neonatal accreditation. County Durham and Darlington NHS Foundation Trust says the recognition follows 4 years of improvements to support babies and their families, including greater parental involvement in care. And a Durham graduate says her university experience proves disabled students can thrive when accessibility is built into education from the start. Chloe Beer completed her zoology degree at the University of Cumbria with support from British Sign Language interpreter Andy Long.
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22: Getting sunnier as the day goes on with highs of 21 and sunny with a chance of drizzle for the weekend. That's the latest. I'm Caroline Verdon.
25: 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And a very good afternoon. Tony Shepherd here with more of the best variety of hits playing now.

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0: Friday afternoon across the northeast. Thank you so much for making us part of your afternoons. 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

0: catchy stuff from Somba. It's Homewrecker on Nation Radio. Hope you're well. I'm Tony Shepherd here with you. We've got a great selection of 90s, perfect for your Friday afternoon. A bit of something for everyone in there. There's some Britpop, a great dance tune from back in the 90s. 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
13: The top stories this hour. Andy Burnham is officially in his new job.
14: It's hardly a nail biter, folks. The duly elected leader of the Labour Party is Andy Burnham.
13: That was Home Secretary Shabana Mahmood doing the formalities at a special party conference in London. Mr Burnham will become Prime Minister on Monday and promised delegates he'll try to fix some of the country's biggest issues.
15: Let's take a problem-solving rather than a point-scoring approach. Let's have the courage to fix the big things that politics has neglected, like social care.
13: Southern Water has been fined more than £7 million for dumping sewage illegally off the Kent coast between 2019 and 2021. China says Donald Trump's claims it interfered in the 2020 US election are pure fabrication. The president says Beijing meddled in the vote, which led to Joe Biden's victory. And a shirt worn by Pelé when Brazil won the 1958 World Cup final has sold for more than £3.5 million.
6: Now for the news across the northeast. Fire crews say the northeast's dry conditions mean disposable barbecues and campfires can quickly spark wildfires. The warning follows a blaze at Waldridge Fell near Chesterley Street. Durham County Council received 288 complaints alleging breaches of its members' code of conduct during the past year. That's up from 66 the previous year. The local authority says only around 30% met the code of conduct threshold. Darlington Memorial Hospitals received the UNICEF UK Baby Friendly Initiative neonatal accreditation. County Durham and Darlington NHS Foundation Trust says the recognition follows 4 years of improvements to support babies and their families, including greater parental involvement in care. And a Durham graduate says her university experience proves disabled students can thrive when accessibility is built into education from the start. Chloe Beer completed her zoology degree at the University of Cumbria with support from British Sign Language interpreter Andy Long.
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6: Getting sunnier as the day goes on with highs of 21 and sunny with a chance of drizzle for the weekend. That's the latest. I'm Caroline Verdon.
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0: Good afternoon. Lovely to be with you. Tony Shepherd here on Nation's Back to the 90s. Summertime 2026. We need a song from back in the day just to mark the

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18: The top stories this hour. Andy Burnham says he's ready to take over as Prime Minister. He's today officially become Labour leader and will get the keys to number 10 on Monday. At a special party conference in London, the former Greater Manchester Mayor told delegates people started to listen when he said how he would fix things.
19: They gave us a fair hearing, as the great British public always do, and then another chance. But let's be honest, everybody, this is a last chance to change, and we must take it together, united together.
18: Southern Water has been fined more than £7 million. It's for dumping sewage illegally off the Kent coast between 2019 and 2021. Parts of England have recorded their longest dry spell since April 1997. The Met Office says central and southeast England's had no rain for 2 consecutive weeks. And the actress Brenda Fricker, famous for starring in My Left Foot and Home Alone 2, has died aged 81. She was the first Irish actress to win an Oscar.
9: Now for the news across the northeast, County Durham and Darlington Fire and Rescue Service is urging people to pack a picnic instead of a barbecue after a disposable grill caused a wildfire at Waldridge Fell. Crews also say drivers should avoid parking on dry grass during the hot weather. A report to Durham County Council has revealed a sharp increase in complaints about councillors' conduct. The authority has received 288 complaints during the last year, compared with 66 the year before. The report says the increase has placed additional demands on officers handling the cases. A free street party celebrating Sunderland's independent businesses will take place on Blandford Street next month. The event is on the 8th of August and includes live music, family entertainment, workshops and activities for visitors. And a Durham graduate says her success shows what's possible when accessibility is treated as an essential part of education and not an afterthought. Chloe Beer completed her zoology degree at the University of Cumbria with support from a dedicated British Sign Language interpreter.
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9: Cloudy with a few sunny spells this afternoon. Highs will reach up to 18 and it should be a bit brighter for the weekend. That's the latest. I'm Brad Hardware.
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0: Good afternoon. The weekend is almost upon us. Let's get you that little bit closer with some great music here at Nation Radio. Tony Shepherd with you with Emily Sandé in just a bit after Oasis.

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18: 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A lot of people will be, though. The vans are broken up, of course, for the 6-7 week school holes. But if you're up and about, I'll be up and about too, with the best variety of hits to wake up the Northeast. Some great competitions, local news, traffic, the lot from 6 a.m.
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0: Calvin Harris, well and truly ready for the weekend on Nation Radio. I'm Tony Shepherd. We've got some great shows across this weekend, by the way. The Nation Network chart show with Foxy, Sunday afternoon from 4. And then, of course, we soundtrack your Friday and Saturday nights with the house party. And then Sunday night from 7 o'clock, the songs that you just don't get to hear elsewhere on Beat Surrender with Steve Power, taking you back to your youth club disco days. And we round off the weekend with 2 hours of brilliantly chilled Nation from the 80s and 90s with Mark Franklin from 9.
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21: Still some delays as you head around Middlesbrough this afternoon. Cargo Fleet Lane struggling as you approach Brambles Farm. It's busy at Yarm as well on the High Street near to Sainsbury's. And we've also got some queues at West Leighton with the A66 affected through the roadworks by Collier Lane. Touch busy at Newcastle as well, southbound the Central Motorway there from the Great North Road through to the Swan House roundabout. Also picking up some queues at Jarrow on the northbound side of the A19 on approach to the Tyne Tunnel. Busy around Durham on the A690 from the Carville roundabout through to the Gilesgate roundabout.
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15: The top stories this hour. Andy Burnham has promised to build a new politics after officially becoming the new Labour leader. He'll become Prime Minister on Monday. In his victory speech, Mr. Burnham didn't say what policies he'd prioritise first, but he did promise he'll try to fix some of the country's biggest issues.
16: Let's take a problem-solving rather than a point-scoring approach. Let's have the courage to fix the big things that politics has neglected, like social care.
15: The mother of Vikram Digwa, who killed teenager Henry Novak in Southampton, has been jailed for 3 years for assisting an offender. Kieran Kaur removed a knife from the scene of last December's killing. The family of a three-year-old boy who was injured in a zoo's crocodile enclosure in Cambridgeshire last month say he's had 7 operations. They say they're amazed at how far he's come. And Ireland's first ever Oscar winner, Brenda Fricker, has died. The 81-year-old was best known for starring in My Left Foot, as the Pigeon Lady in Home Alone 2, and for being in Casualty.
17: Now for the news across the northeast, County Durham and Darlington Fire and Rescue Service is urging people to pack a picnic instead of a barbecue after a disposable grill caused a wildfire at Waldridge Fell. Crews also say drivers should avoid parking on dry grass during the hot weather. A report to Durham County Council has revealed a sharp increase in complaints about councillors' conduct The authority has received 288 complaints during the last year, compared with 66 the year before. The report says the increase has placed additional demands on officers handling the cases. A free street party celebrating Sunderland's independent businesses will take place on Blandford Street next month. The event is on the 8th of August and includes live music, family entertainment, workshops and activities for visitors. And a Durham graduate says her success shows what's possible when accessibility is treated as an essential part of education and not an afterthought. Chloe Beer completed her zoology degree at the University of Cumbria with support from a dedicated British Sign Language interpreter.
18: Weather.
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17: Cloudy with a few sunny spells this afternoon. Highs will reach up to 18 and it should be a bit brighter for the weekend. That's the latest. I'm Brad Hardware.
20: A1M northbound Chesley Street to the Angel, Angel to Metro Centre, Metro Centre to Kingston Park. That stop star going southbound Metro Centre to the Bowes Incline. Busy. Full travel update for the northeast in around about 20 minutes' time. Friday afternoon drive home across the northeast. I'm Dave Sherwood. 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

Across the Northeast, playing the best variety of hits. We are Nation Radio. Take that, Spanner Ballet in a couple of moments' time. So tomorrow it's France and England, and then Spain and Argentina on Sunday. You're going to be watching any of those games, or have you kind of lost interest now in the World Cup, moved on to maybe the golf or the Formula One this weekend? We're Nation Radio across the Northeast, 4:15. You're a superstar. Take that. Silver.

0: 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Spanner, Ballet, Gold, more songs like that. 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Travel news for the Northeast in a couple of moments' time. Then a great song from Beyonce and the Steve Miller Band. 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
7: Traffic remaining busy as you head around Dormanstown this afternoon. Southbound Trunk Road currently shut because of an overturned lorry from West Courton Lane through to South Bank. It's also busy around Billingham. Southbound the A19 coming in from Wolverstone on towards the Portrack interchange. Jarrow traffic struggling as well, actually. Northbound the A19 on approach to the Tyne Tunnel, taking around 15 minutes to get through that. Bit of a build-up at West Leighton as well, the A66 on towards Collier Lane, and the usual queues affecting Newcastle traffic southbound the Central Motorway by the Swan House roundabout.
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1: Nation Radio across the Northeast with the best variety of hits. Friday afternoon drive home, Deacon Blue, Chapel Rowan in a few moments' time. First of all, let's play On The Box. If you're a new listener to Nation Radio Northeast, we've taken a clip from one of the American shopping channels this time around. It's down to you to guess correctly. What are they describing? What are they trying to get us to buy? The item, here's the clues. The item, very popular at the beginning of the noughties, electrical related to. Have a listen. What are they going on about? Here we go.
2: It is 9 inches, and I have it for you in a few colors.
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2: It is 9 inches, and I have it for you in a few colors.
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0: Deacon Blue, Real Gone Kid, Nation Radio across the Northeast with the best variety of hits. Let's play On The Box. What are they going on about there?
1: It is 9 inches, and I have it for you in a few colors.
2: So we have it in red.
1: Let me swivel back.
2: Yeah, we have the pink, and we also have in black.
0: Megan in Sunderland giving it a go today. She says, Dave, your 9-inch shopping channel guessing game thing, yes, is it a pair of hair straighteners? Oh, Megan. Great answer. Have a listen.
1: It is 9 inches, and I have it for you in a few colors.
2: So we have it in red.
1: Let me swivel back.
2: Yeah, we have the pink, and we also have in black.
0: Megan.
3: You're wrong, and I can prove it by hanging up.
0: However, really good answer, and I mean really good answer. Play again tomorrow just after 10 o'clock here on Nation Radio Northeast as a part of my Saturday morning music blitz. 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
14: Picking up some delays as you head around Norton tonight, southbound the A19 remaining partially blocked there because of an obstruction from the A139 through to the Portrack interchange. Also fairly slow at Jarrow, northbound the A19 on approach to the Tyne Tunnel. Still some queues at Yarm on the High Street there by Sainsbury's. And at West Leighton, you've got the roadworks slowing you down on the A66. So adding about 5 minutes on in either direction approaching Collier Lane. Touch busy at Newcastle as well, southbound the Central Motorway there as you head from the Great North Road through to the Swan House roundabout. That's the latest.
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We are Nation Radio playing the best variety of hits. There's a new Duffy song out, her first in 15 years. We're Nation Radio with Simply Red beforehand. Right, let's open up the vinyl vault, play somebody's vinyl first today. It's Angie in Washington's vinyl first. She bought this from the gallery. She can't actually remember where it was in the galleries, but she reckons there was an independent record store in the galleries back in the day. She thinks she bought it from there. Bowie and Jagger, Nation Radio. Okay.

0: The script, Man in the Arena. Memories from the Stadium of Light from June as they supported Take That alongside Belinda Carlisle. Major Radio across the Northeast playing the best variety of hits. Friday evening drive home. Hope you're doing okay. Got a nice weekend in front of you. We'll do a 5 o'clock feel good three in a couple of moments. Time starting off with Sonic and Taylor Dane and Celebrity Laughs at 5:30.
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8: The top stories this hour. Andy Burnham says he's ready to take over as Prime Minister. He's officially become Labour leader at a special party conference in London, and he'll get the keys to number 10 on Monday. In his acceptance speech, Mr. Burnham promised to build a new politics and give people hope back, which impressed delegates.
9: I think a very impressive acceptance speech there from him. First of all, the optimism and the hope.
10: It was so human.
11: The challenge we face as a collective Labour Party is how do we make sure people feel that sense of hope.
8: The mother of the man who killed Southampton student Henry Novak has been jailed for removing the knife used by her son from the crime scene. 53-year-old Kieran Corr must serve 3 years for assisting an offender. Former DUP leader Geoffrey Donaldson will appeal against his conviction for sex offences. The 63-year-old was convicted last month of 18 counts, including one of rape. And the actress Brenda Fricker, famous for starring in My Left Foot and Home Alone 2, has died aged 81. She was the first Irish actress to win an Oscar.
12: Now for the news across the North East, County Durham and Darlington Fire and Rescue Service is urging people to pack a picnic instead of a barbecue after a disposable grill caused a wildfire at Waldridge Fell. Crews also say drivers should avoid parking on dry grass during the hot weather. A report to Durham County Council has revealed a sharp increase in complaints about councillors' conduct. The authority has received 288 complaints during the last year, compared with 66 the year before. The report says the increase has placed additional demands on officers handling the cases. A free street party celebrating Sunderland's independent businesses will take place on Blandford Street next month. The event is on the 8th of August and includes live music, family entertainment, workshops and activities for visitors. And a Durham graduate says her success shows what's possible when accessibility is treated as an essential part of education and not an afterthought. Chloe Beer completed her zoology degree at the University of Cumbria with support from a dedicated British Sign Language interpreter.
1: Weather.
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12: Cloudy with a few sunny spells this afternoon. Highs will reach up to 18 and it should be a bit brighter for the weekend. That's the latest. I'm Brad Hardware.
0: Nation Radio. 12:31 at Wessington Way, heading out of the city of Sunderland towards the Hilton Grange interchange. That's slow. A19 southbound, heading towards the Tyne Tunnel. Delays of between 5 and 10 minutes. 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First of all, feel good three, starting with Sonique.
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Playing the best variety of hits across the Northeast. We are Nation Radio. I'm Dave Sherwood. A Drive Time, 5 o'clock, Feel Good 3 with Taylor Dane and Sonic, who you may have seen at the South Tyneside Festival a few years back. Bents Park Live begins this Sunday with Joe McAldrey and Sonia and 911. Then next Sunday, ABC and Chesney Hawks, and then concluding on the 2nd of August with Judge Jules with a full live band alongside Ultra Beat. We are Nation Radio. Bananarama in a few moments' time. First of all, Lewis Capaldi, maybe you saw him at Exhibition Park last week. This is Stay Late.

0: playing the best variety of hits across the northeast. We are Nation Radio this weekend. It is the Seaham Festival on Terrace Green. Loads of great entertainment on the main stage, some feature films as well. Yeah, they'll be showing Matilda tomorrow on the big screen around about 3 o'clock. Entertainment from local acts and stores. So that's tomorrow and Sunday. We are Nation Radio, playing the best variety of hits. Travel news for the northeast in a couple of moments' time. Aerosmith, K-pop and Demon Hunters, and we'll do Celebrity Laughs too.
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0: On Norton tonight, southbound the A19, there was an incident from the A139 through to the Portrack interchange. Also some queues at Middlesbrough on Cargo Fleet Lane approaching Brambles Farm. Busy at West Leighton through the roadworks, the A66 struggling in both directions there by Collier Lane. And I'm also picking up queues at Newcastle, the southbound side of the Central Motorway, certainly fairly busy from the Great North Road through to the Swan House roundabout. Worth watching out for queues at Newsham as well with the ongoing roadworks, the A167 by Sandhutton.
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I'm Dave Sherwood, keeping things moving at Drive Time Friday evening. Voice of the Beehive in a few moments. Also K-pop and Demon Hunters and Celebrity Laughs. Northeastern Music Connection, little clue for you. They were pretty big at the back end of the 80s, early 90s. Who is this? Whose laugh does that belong to? Message me right now on WhatsApp 07740 938 500. 530 K-pop Nation Radio. I was

0: voice of the Beehive. Remember them? Don't Call Me Baby. More classics like that. Sunday, 4 till 7, Nation Network Chart with Dr. Fox this Sunday. It's July 1988, 1995 and 2002. We're doing Celebrity Laughs. Seb in Durham says, is it Joe McKeldry? Is it Joe McKeldry?
1: I'm afraid I have bad news for you.
0: It's not. We'll play a game tomorrow after 10 o'clock. Thank you for giving it a go, Seb. Right, in a couple of moments' time, travel news from the Northeast, then something from ABBA and Queen.
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9: 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The vans are broken up, of course, for the 6-7 week school holes. But if you're up and about, I'll be up and about too, with the best variety of hits to wake up the Northeast. Some great competitions, local news, traffic, the lot, from 6am.
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15: Traffic remaining busy as you head around Norton tonight. Southbound the A19, there was an incident from the A139 through to the Portrack interchange. Also some queues at Middlesbrough on Cargo Fleet Lane approaching Brambles Farm. Busy at West Leighton through the roadworks, the A66 struggling in both directions there by Collier Lane. And I'm also picking up queues at Newcastle, the southbound side of the Central Motorway, certainly fairly busy from the Great North Road through to the Swan House roundabout. Worth watching out for queues at Newsham as well, with the ongoing roadworks, the A167 by Sandhutton.
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1: Olivia Rodrigo, Drop Dead, Nation Radio, playing the best variety of hits across the Northeast. Drive Time, Friday evening. I'm Dave Sherwood, looking after things until 8. And then Roberto with the Nation Player House Party for Friday in a couple of moments' time. The latest news for the Northeast at 6. And then Madonna, James and the Translator Quiz.
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9: The top stories this hour. Andy Burnham has promised to build a new politics after officially becoming the new Labour leader. In his acceptance speech, he promised a country that works for all people and all places. Mr. Burnham will become Prime Minister on Monday, but says he won't announce his top team before then.
10: It would be somewhat premature and would, I think, cause something of a chaos if you start half a reshuffle before you're in position. The decisions will be made very shortly and it will be done in the usual way.
9: The mother of Vikram Digwa, the man who killed teenager Henry Novak in Southampton, has been jailed for 3 years for assisting an offender. Kieran Kaur removed a knife from the scene of last December's killing. Former DUP leader Geoffrey Donaldson is launching an appeal against his convictions for child sex offences. The 63-year-old was found guilty last month of 18 counts and is due to be sentenced in September. And a major study has found a prostate cancer treatment with fewer side effects is as effective as radiotherapy and surgery. David Cameron and Jeremy Clarkson have both received focal therapy.
11: Now for the news across the Northeast, County Durham and Darlington Fire and Rescue Service is urging people to pack a picnic instead of a barbecue after a disposable grill caused a wildfire at Waldridge Fell. Crews also say drivers should avoid parking on dry grass during the hot weather. A report to Durham County Council has revealed a sharp increase in complaints about councillors' conduct. The authority has received 288 complaints during the last year, compared with 66 the year before. The report says the increase has placed additional demands on officers handling the cases. A free street party celebrating Sunderland's independent businesses will take place on Blandford Street next month. The event is on the 8th of August and includes live music, family entertainment, workshops and activities for visitors. And a Durham graduate says her success shows what's possible when accessibility is treated as an essential part of education and not an afterthought. Chloe Beer completed her zoology degree at the University of Cumbria with support from a dedicated British Sign Language interpreter.
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11: Cloudy with a few sunny spells this afternoon, highs will reach up to 18 and it should be a bit brighter for the weekend. That's the latest. I'm Brad Hardware.
1: Traffic starting to ease at the hospital roundabout in Durham. The 690 from the A1M down to the Jars Gate roundabout in Durham. That's still slow. 819 southbound at the Tyne Tunnel. Delays of 10.

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Tina Turner, Taylor Swift in a few moments' time. Nearly 6:15. Tomorrow then, France and England. And then on Sunday, Spain and Argentina. Are you going to be watching either of those games? Have you kind of lost interest? Maybe you've moved your attention over to the Gulf or possibly Formula One this weekend. Yeah, Belgium Grand Prix. That's 2:00 on Sunday. Looking forward to that. Win Nation Radio. Opalite, Taylor Swift. I had a

0: Playing the best variety of hits across the Northeast. We are Nation Radio. Bents Park Live begins this Sunday. Yeah, Joe McCowdery, Sonia 911. Then next Sunday, I'll be there for this, ABC in Chesney Hawks. And then on Sunday, the 2nd of August, Judge Jules performing with a live band and also Ultra Beat as well. There's loads of other activities happening over the next 3 weeks as a part of the South Tyneside Festival too. Just gone 20 past six in a couple of moments' time. Bruno Mars and Stevie Wonder.
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9: Still picking up some delays through the roadworks at West Leyton tonight. The A66 there suffering on towards Collier Lane. What's going to build up at Newcastle, southbound the Central Motorway, yet to recover from the Great North Road through to the Swanhouse roundabout. Fairly busy actually northbound the Western Bypass with an accident taking out one of the lanes there from 74 at Newcastle through to 75 at Denton Burn. That congestion trailing all the way back to 70 at Dunstan, with it being Friday afternoon. I think it'll be a while before we see traffic recover on that stretch. That's the latest.
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0: Pleasure Radio across the Northeast, playing the best variety of hits. Phil Collins is awaiting an Oasis showdown at the Rock and Roll Hall of Fame lunch in November. Noel once called him the Antichrist. He says he likes the brothers. Could be fireworks. New Order and Iron Maiden also among the inductees. I'll play you Phil Collins in a few moments' time. Also, Sabrina Carpenter. First of all, translator quiz. Great British phrase today in Norwegian.
1: Jeg gider ikke.
0: What do you reckon?
1: Jeg gider ikke.
0: Yeah, it's a short one there.
1: Jeg gider ikke.
0: Yeah, I'll give you the answer in about 5 minutes' time with Nation Radio.

0: the drive time on a Friday evening with Nation Radio across the Northeast, playing the best variety of hits. I'm Dave Sherwood. Right, translated quiz then. Great British phrase in Norwegian today.
1: Jeg gidder ikke.
0: Which translates back to...
1: I can't be bothered.
0: Another one Monday, 6:30. Travel news for the Northeast next. Then Mariah Carey and Anne-Marie.
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8: 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A lot of people will be, though. The vans are broken up, of course, for the 6-7 week school holes. But if you're up and about, I'll be up and about too, with the best variety of hits to wake up the Northeast. Some great competitions, local news, traffic, the lot from 6 a.m.
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14: Still some delays through the roadworks at West Leighton tonight. The A66 there struggling by Collier Lane. Also got queues southbound the Central Motorway as you head from the Great North Road through to the Swanhouse roundabout at Newcastle. Generally elsewhere, things do seem to be easing up. Perhaps just a bit slow still northbound the Western Bypass, following off from that accident earlier. Still a lane out there approaching 75 at Denton Burn, but traffic does continue to ease. It's still a bit busy at North Allerton though, with the roadworks Brompton Road. Temporary lights there by Quaker Lane.
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0: 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Nearly 10 to 7. 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

0: New from Holly Humberstone and White Noise. 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Friday evening drive home. I'm Dave, looking after things till 8 o'clock tonight. Roberto here with the Nation Player House Party for a Friday. After the news from the Northeast at 7, George Michael and the Jacksons starting off Friday night's happy hour.
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7: The top stories this hour. Andy Burnham says he's finalising his top team before taking over as Prime Minister on Monday. He officially became Labour leader earlier. In his acceptance speech, Mr. Burnham promised to build a new politics and give people hope back, which impressed delegates.
8: A very impressive acceptance speech there from him. First of all, the optimism and the hope.
9: It was so human.
10: The challenge we face as a collective Labour Party is how do we make sure people feel that sense of hope.
7: The mother of the man who killed Southampton student Henry Novak has been jailed for removing the knife used by her son from the crime scene. 53-year-old Kieran Corr must serve 3 years for assisting an offender. Police investigating a huge wildfire at Dovestone Reservoir in Greater Manchester have arrested two more people on suspicion of arson. It's nearly a week since it started. And 30 degrees Celsius has been recorded in the UK for a 13th day in a row. Meanwhile, southeast England has had its longest dry spell in nearly 30 years, with no rain over the last fortnight.
11: Now for the news across the northeast. County Durham and Darlington Fire and Rescue Service is urging people to pack a picnic instead of a barbecue after a disposable grill caused a wildfire at Waldridge Fell. Crews also say drivers should avoid parking on dry grass during the hot weather. A report to Durham County Council has revealed a sharp increase in complaints about councillors' conduct. The authority has received 288 complaints during the last year, compared with 66 the year before. The report says the increase has placed additional demands on officers handling the cases. A free street party celebrating Sunderland's independent businesses will take place on Blandford Street next month. The event is on the 8th of August and includes live music, family entertainment, workshops and activities for visitors. And a Durham graduate says her success shows what's possible when accessibility is treated as an essential part of education and not an afterthought. Chloe Beer completed her zoology degree at the University of Cumbria with support from a dedicated British Sign Language interpreter.
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11: Cloudy with a few sunny spells this afternoon. Highs will reach up to 18 and it should be a bit brighter for the weekend. That's the latest. I'm Brad Hardware.
0: Trust you've got a great weekend in front of you. I'm Dave Sherwood. Let's do our happy hour for Friday evening. Ready to go. Caddy Staten and The Source, The Jacksons. First of all, Fast Love. Let's do George Michael.

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1: How many times has that song been remixed over the years? Originally released in 86 as one of those, I suppose you could call it one of those white sock soul songs. Caddy Staten and the Source Nation Radio across the Northeast this coming weekend, 90s weekend. We're playing some of the decade's biggest songs as well as some of those forgotten 90s hits, I'm sure. Umbop by Hanson will be in the mix somewhere along the way. It starts 10 o'clock tomorrow morning with myself here at Nation Radio Northeast. Right, Junior in a few moments' time with, I'm used to say, first of all, One Love, Blue, Nation Radio.

0: Junior Giscombe still doing the rounds. Mama used to say, Nation Radio across the Northeast with the best variety of hits. More songs like that on Sunday, 4 till 7. Nation Network chart show. 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We'll continue the happy hour in a few moments' time with a belter from Blur, George Benson, and Clean Bandit next.
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And also the South Tyneside Festival begins on Sunday. Starting off with Joe McElderry and Sonia and 911. 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

0: Sister Sledge, Lost in Music, Nation Radio across the Northeast with the best variety of hits. 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

0: What are you doing with your Friday night then? Taking it easy this evening, saving yourself for the weekend? So exhausted after the weekend you can't do anything? Maybe enjoying a large glass of something. There is Jay. Don't walk away on Nation. 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

0: Good evening, Rebecca Sloan, living that Friday night dream, loving Nation's house party while sat at the dining room table making up party bags for her daughter's birthday tomorrow. The dining room table looks like a toy shop's exploded. That's for you, Scissor Sisters, I Don't Feel Like Dancing. Have a good night and happy birthday to your daughter. Mai Tai on the way for you soon, and Mr. Probs before nine.
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0: I don't know about you, but this song always makes me want to, like, just head to Ibiza maybe, sit on a beach and watch a sunset. Mr. Probs, Waves, playing for your nation's house party. I'm Roberto. Maybe you're getting ready for your holiday right now, packing your bag, checking your passport, heading off tomorrow. I'll keep you going with the big tunes. 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

0: Having a bit of a Friday night car session, just putting some new brakes on the motor. That's for you, Run DMC with Jason Nevins. It's Like That playing on Nation. We're going back to the 70s next for some disco soul vibes and Mr. Worldwide himself, Pitbull, on the way.
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0: Alice DJ on Nation with a 60s R&B song next that got a makeover in the 70s by Amy Stewart and became one of the most loved disco anthems. It might be the one that gets you moving this Friday night.
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0: Madison Avenue on Nation's House Party. 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

0: Good evening to Cameron, one of my work ravers tonight. Working till 11. Not long to go, mate. We'll get through this together with the big songs. There is Ultranate's Free. Going back to the 80s next for some In Deep and something very special a DJ did. And Lady Gaga before 11.
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0: Lady Gaga's Poker Face takes Karen Nation's house party tonight. 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